0: Rádio Cardal 87.6. Uma rádio, uma referência.
1: The last album tells the story of how we recorded it and what went wrong when we did it. Happened in Switzerland. The song's thing called Smoke on the Water.

radiocardal.com. 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

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A journey which along the way will bring to you new color, new dimension, a new experience. This is a journey. This is a journey. This is a journey.

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Now I want to bust the dust. I want to. Brilliant, arresting, extravagant. Ladies and gentlemen, this is a journey. This is a journey into sound. I call you, I need you, my heart's on fire. This is a journey into sound. Ladies and gentlemen.